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2: On this Soul Smarts, emergency medical services. The best time to prepare for an emergency is before one happens. For immediate ambulance service, dial 119. Translators are available in over a dozen languages. 1339 is another line foreigners should know in the case of a medical emergency. At this number, the Emergency Medical Information Center has multilingual staff members that speak English, Japanese, Chinese, and Korean. The trained staff can give medical advice over the phone and directly connect you with emergency services. You can also call for general medical questions, such as nearby hospitals and clinics. The service is available around the clock. It's always better to be safe than sorry. 1339.
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Seoul is quickly evolving into a bicycle-friendly city, inviting residents and visitors alike to hop on and take on the streets. Before you go off to explore the city yourself, keep in mind the following. Bicycles are classified as a vehicle and must ride on roads or designated bike paths. They are not allowed on pedestrian sidewalks under any circumstance, must signal when turning, and maintain a safe stopping distance. Remember to dismount your bike before crossing a pedestrian crosswalk, and of course, to always wear a well-fitted helmet. Here's to staying safe while cycling around Seoul.

Good day, dear hearts of cuties. Thanks for joining us on this beautiful Thursday morning. DJ producer EQ signing in. What does it mean to live life with softer edges? Depending on how you look at it, it could sound like having no backbone, just going along with everything and everyone. But it could also mean being more patient, more forgiving, and more willing to let things go. In a world that keeps us busy, stressed, and constantly surrounded by conflict, maybe a little softness is something we need for our own peace of mind. Maybe the ideal is to be strong at the core, but gentle around the edges. Let's start the show with the firehouse, I Live My Life For You.

That was 서수남 하청일 둥글게 둥글게. 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So I looked it up. Apparently, it doesn't really have much meaning. 약간 의성적인 표현이라고. 아노마노피아, sort of. And then there's another explanation. 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Anyways, you know, I didn't really ask any question. You know, I've been talking about how to live with softer edges and you know. Let's listen to a song and be back with the weather report and part 2 of the show. This is Urban Jakarta featuring Binjino, 서울밤.

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1: Earthquakes strike without warning at any time of year. It is important to familiarize yourself with safety measures beforehand so that you can keep yourself and your loved ones safe. Along with the three-step practice of drop, cover, and hold on, here are some tips based on your situation.
2: If indoors, get under a table to protect your body. 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If in an elevator, press the buttons for all floors and get off as soon as possible. Use the stairs until you safely exit the building. If you cannot drop to the ground, protect your head from falling objects while staying away from windows and hanging objects.
1: Taking precautions is crucial. Regularly talk over and practice what to do with your family members.

Reckless driving is a serious traffic offense involving a willful disregard for the safety of persons and property. Ignoring traffic lights, crossing lanes, making illegal U-turns, going over the speed limit, and accelerating dangerously are all considered as reckless driving. Reckless driving is punished by law, and violators face up to 1 year in prison as well as a 5 million won

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Let this be a reminder to stay safe and mindful.

0: 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That's fantastic.
1: 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No matter where you're listening from, perfect timing. Let's get into the weather for today. As the day-to-night temperature gap widens, we can truly feel autumn settling in. While the morning and evening air remains pleasantly cool, daytime temperatures will climb to 28 degrees in Seoul, keeping a touch of late summer warmth in the air. With these wide thermal swings continuing for the time being, carrying a light, easy-to-layer outer garment is highly recommended to stay comfortable throughout the day. Sky conditions will feature considerable cloud cover today, with rain expected across Jeju Island. Peak afternoon temperatures across major cities will reach 28 degrees in both Seoul and Cheongju, 29 in Jeonju, and 27 in Daegu and Busan, maintaining a mild warmth. Tomorrow, rainfall will expand to cover the eastern and southern coast, with the precipitation along the Gangwon East Coast and Jeju Island persisting through Saturday. 요즘에 또 독감이 유행이라고 또 감기 독감이 유행이라고 하니까요. 또 위생 관리 철저히 하시면 좋을 것 같습니다. 또 온도차가 심하기 때문에 감기 조심하시길 바라겠습니다. So let's get to a song and then be back and talk more. 휘사이시조 오랜만에 애니메이션 곡 하나 준비했는데요. 마녀배 딸부 키키의 곡이죠. 바다가 보이는 마을.

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2: In this Seoul Smarts, the Seoul Museum of Art. Want to explore Seoul but not sure where to begin? Here's a suggestion for those that are interested in checking out noteworthy architecture, the Seoul Museum of Art. Located in Junggu, the museum is known for its historical significance as well as its mixture of architectural styles. Inside, the museum features seasonal exhibits as well as low or no-cost public art classes. There are multiple exhibits going on across its grounds, some needing reservations. It is an ideal spot for those that prefer calm walks through art and those interested in learning more about Korea's cultural heritage. For more information, visit the museum's website at sima.seoul.go.kr.
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0: Autumn is the perfect season to go hiking, seeing colorful leaves and feeling the cool breeze.
1: But as invigorating as hiking can be, it also carries some real risks.
0: Minimize your odds of encountering an emergency while hiking with these simple tips.
1: First, start hiking as early as possible and finish before the sunset. The sun goes down earlier in the autumn than it does in the summer. Take extra clothes for the temperature difference throughout the day.
0: Walk carefully on trails covered with fallen leaves, as it becomes quite slippery. And in case of an emergency, dial 119 to get help.
1: Keep these tips in mind for a nice autumn hike and stay safe.

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Talk about the good times and the bad times. You got to be able to blend both of those in your life.

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2: For here or to go?
1: To go. Thanks.
3: How many paper cups did you use today? In Korea, about 14 billion paper cups are used annually, and most of us think these cups are recycled. But only 14% of them are being recycled. Due to the costly recycling process, required to separate the paper fiber from the plastic coating. Most paper cups are coated with polyethylene to ensure that they are waterproof, and it takes about 20 years for a paper cup to decompose. Take your own cup with you and help make the world greener.
2: For here or to go?
1: 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Can you pour the coffee in my travel mug?

0: Washing our hands regularly and thoroughly has become an important practice in our everyday lives. Here are 6 steps to follow to make sure you get the most out of your hand washing routine.
1: 1. Rub hands palm to palm.
0: 2. Rub the back of the hands with the opposite palm. Repeat for both hands.
1: 3. 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
0: 4. 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
1: 5. 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
0: And 6. 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Repeat for both hands.
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2: 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Elevators make our daily lives more comfortable. 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To protect yourself from any potential accidents, there are simple rules you can follow. 1. 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Make sure not too many people get on the elevator. Also, refrain from loading way heavier things than the elevator can handle. For those who take care of elevators, check for any malfunctions or irregularities on a daily basis. Also, conduct monthly checkups with legally licensed elevator experts. 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Most importantly, post a list of things that are allowed or banned inside an elevator with the contact information to be reached in emergency cases.
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Seoul is quickly evolving into a bicycle-friendly city, inviting residents and visitors alike to hop on and take on the streets. Before you go off to explore the city yourself, keep in mind the following. Bicycles are classified as a vehicle and must ride on roads or designated bike paths. They are not allowed on pedestrian sidewalks under any circumstance, must signal when turning, and maintain a safe stopping distance. Remember to dismount your bike before crossing a pedestrian crosswalk, and of course, to always wear a well-fitted helmet. Here's to staying safe while cycling around Seoul.

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Welcome to your daily Kickstarter Morning Groove. At first, a habit feels like something you have to remember to do. Drink more water, read 10 pages, go to bed before midnight. Basically, your brain needs a reminder for everything. But after a while, something changes. The person who forced themselves to walk for 10 minutes starts feeling weird on days they don't move. The person who read a few pages before bed suddenly becomes someone who always has a book nearby. That is the funny thing about habits. In the beginning, we build them. But eventually, they start building us. So maybe the little things we repeat every day matter more than they seem. One small routine probably won't change your life overnight, but give it enough time, and it just might change the kind of a person you become.

0: 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And I think that is when you know a habit has really become part of you. The tiny things you repeat every day can quietly shape your whole routine. So, what is one small habit that has changed you more than you expected?
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0: You know, your habits actually makes who you are, like in reverse. So it's quite interesting how it works. But anyways, morning groovers, another week has started. Good morning to you. We are live in the studio. The weather is feeling quite cool these days, especially during morning time. So please be careful not to catch a cold. Okay, so let's see who are saying hello to me.
1: 우리 Young H 모닝그루버, Dr. Paper 모닝그루버, 호박맨 모닝그루버, 그리고 Happy Life 모닝그루버. 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
0: It just feels right and safe. And it feels really delightful to be here in the studio talking to you guys.
1: 정말 제 일상의 어떤 행복이에요.
0: It's like one of the joys in my daily life routine for sure. Morning Groovers, I will be waiting to hear from you. All day long, actually.
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0: Let's now move on to MG Q&A. 'Cover your preferences and personality with a single question here on MG Q&A. 'And this is our daily segment where I ask you guys a simple question.
1: 주말 동안에 이번엔 또 어떤 걸 여쭤보지 이렇게 고민을 좀 많이 했어요.
0: You know, during the weekends, it's one of those days where I get to think about those MG Q&A questions so that you can answer. I always think about you like this.
1: 여러분들 주말 동안 또

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3: Hi, can I have an Americano, please?
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3: 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Thanks.
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0: Ready to amplify. Morning groove, get in the groove. Let summer feed in energy soon. Let's bring you joy, get ready for it. On Monday, on Tuesday, on Wednesday, on Thursday, on Friday. Every morning at 7 o'clock. Let summer be your morning friend. Morning groove, got the groove. Morning groove, got the groove. Yeah.
1: And now we have Calvin Harris and Dua Lipa, One Kiss.

So it looks like I am receiving more answers regarding today's question, whether you guys carry cash in your wallet or not. And we have an answer from 2230, also known as KH Morning Groover. 땅땡페이 생기고 나서는 현금을 안 들고 다니는 것 같아요. 모바일 신분증 생기고 나서는 지갑 자체를 안 들고 다니는 것 같아요. Ever since 땡땡페이 came out, I don't think I have carried any cash around. And ever since mobile IDs became a

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2: 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Most importantly, post a list of things that are allowed or banned inside an elevator with the contact information to be reached in emergency cases.
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0: Washing our hands regularly and thoroughly has become an important practice in our everyday lives. Here are 6 steps to follow to make sure you get the most out of your hand washing routine.
1: 1. Rub hands palm to palm.
0: 2. Rub the back of the hands with the opposite palm. Repeat for both hands.
1: 3. Rub palm to palm with fingers interlaced.
0: 4. 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
1: 5. Rub each thumb clasped in the opposite hand using a rotational movement.
0: And 6. Rub fingertips into the palm of the opposite hand to clean under your fingernails. Repeat for both hands.
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where famous lyrics are no longer sung but dramatically performed by some very questionable characters. Can you still recognize the song with these lyrics?

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1: Washing my face in the bathroom, 86 grams. Riding the bus, 167 grams. Watching TV, 128 grams.
2: That's the sound of greenhouse gas adding up as we live our everyday lives. These numbers are known as carbon footprints, which refers to the amount of greenhouse gas that are emitted during the creation of products or services.
1: If my everyday life produces that much carbon dioxide, then how much more greenhouse gas will be emitted through other activities?
2: It's impossible to completely get rid of our carbon footprints, but one way we can help reduce the amount of carbon dioxide in the air will be using products that are certified to have low carbon footprints.
1: Now that's another way I help save the planet.

involving a willful disregard for the safety of persons and property. Ignoring traffic lights, crossing lanes, making illegal U-turns, going over the speed limit, and accelerating dangerously are all considered as reckless driving. Reckless driving is punished by law, and violators face up to 1 year in prison as well as a 5 million won fine. When convicted of reckless driving, may also be prohibited from driving a motor vehicle for a period not exceeding a year. Let this be a reminder to stay safe and mindful of the safety of others while on the road.

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2: 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This covers all areas of recreation, including fitness facilities, such as soccer fields, basketball courts, and baseball parks, and multi-purpose amenities like camping sites and backdrops for filming. 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

0: The perfect weather during the fall season calls for outdoor activities. But just because the summertime has passed, it doesn't mean we should put our guards down.
1: Even during the fall season, we must be aware of food poisoning, which can be common around this time. So what can you do?
0: Always wash your hands and utensils before cooking. Also, make sure your food is cooked well and that you don't leave your food out for long periods of time.
1: For packed food, do not leave it inside the car or trunk. Instead, keep it fresh by putting it in a cooler or an ice pack.
0: Following simple tips like these will ensure you a pleasant outing.

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1: Are you planning to quit smoking this year? 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But we look around and still see many people smoking.
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2: On this Soul Smarts, emergency medical services. 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At this number, the Emergency Medical Information Center has multilingual staff members that speak English, Japanese, Chinese, and Korean. The trained staff can give medical advice over the phone and directly connect you with emergency services. You can also call for general medical questions, such as nearby hospitals and clinics. The service is available around the clock. It's always better to be safe than sorry. 1339.
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Seoul is quickly evolving into a bicycle-friendly city, inviting residents and visitors alike to hop on and take on the streets. Before you go off to explore the city yourself, keep in mind the following. Bicycles are classified as a vehicle and must ride on roads or designated bike paths. They are not allowed on pedestrian sidewalks under any circumstance, must signal when turning, and maintain a safe stopping distance. Remember to dismount your bike before crossing a pedestrian crosswalk, and of course, to always wear a well-fitted helmet. Here's to staying safe while cycling around Seoul.

Good day, dear hearts of cuties. Thanks for joining us on this beautiful Thursday morning. DJ producer EQ signing in. What does it mean to live life with softer edges? Depending on how you look at it, it could sound like having no backbone, just going along with everything and everyone. But it could also mean being more patient, more forgiving, and more willing to let things go. In a world that keeps us busy, stressed, and constantly surrounded by conflict, maybe a little softness is something we need for our own peace of mind. Maybe the ideal is to be strong at the core, but gentle around the edges. Let's start the show with the firehouse, I Live My Life For You.

Firehouse, I live my life for you 듣고 오셨습니다. Hey there everybody, happy Thursday. Thanks for spending your morning with our program here at the 101.2, 101.3.

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Anyways, you know, I didn't really ask any question. You know, I've been talking about how to live with softer edges and you know. Let's listen to a song and be back with the weather report and part two of the show. This is Irwin Jakapa featuring Binjino, 서울밤.

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1: Earthquakes strike without warning at any time of year. It is important to familiarize yourself with safety measures beforehand so that you can keep yourself and your loved ones safe. Along with the three-step practice of drop, cover, and hold on, here are some tips based on your situation.
2: If indoors, get under a table to protect your body. 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If in an elevator, press the buttons for all floors and get off as soon as possible. Use the stairs until you safely exit the building. If you cannot drop to the ground, protect your head from falling objects while staying away from windows and hanging objects.
1: Taking precautions is crucial. Regularly talk over and practice what to do with your family members.

Reckless driving is a serious traffic offense involving a willful disregard for the safety of persons and property. Ignoring traffic lights, crossing lanes, making illegal U-turns, going over the speed limit, and accelerating dangerously are all considered as reckless driving. Reckless driving is punished by law, and violators face up to 1 year in prison as well as a 5 million won fine. When convicted of reckless driving, may also be prohibited from driving a motor vehicle for a period not exceeding a year. Let this be a reminder to stay safe and mindful of the safety of others while on the road.

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No matter where you're listening from, perfect timing. Let's get into the weather for today. As the day-to-night temperature gap widens, we can truly feel autumn settling in. While the morning and evening air remains pleasantly cool, daytime temperatures will climb to 28 degrees in Seoul, keeping a touch of late summer warmth in the air. With these wide thermal swings continuing for the time being, carrying a light, easy-to-layer outer garment is highly recommended to stay comfortable throughout the day. Sky conditions will feature considerable cloud cover today, with rain expected across Jeju Island. Peak afternoon temperatures across major cities will reach 28 degrees in both Seoul and Cheongju, 29 in Jeonju, and 27 in Daegu and Busan, maintaining a mild warmth. Tomorrow, rainfall will expand to cover the eastern and southern coast, with the precipitation along the Gangwon East Coast and Jeju Island persisting through Saturday. 요즘에 또 독감이 유행이라고 또 감기 독감이 유행이라고 하니까요. 또 위생 관리 철저히 하시면 좋을 것 같습니다. 또 온도차가 심하기 때문에 감기 조심하시길 바라겠습니다. 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

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It's one of those pieces that when you start learning the acoustic guitar, 처음에 이제 acoustic guitar 배울 때 쉬운 곡은 아닌데, 쉬운 곡은 아닌데, I think once you get to that level, right, you really want to kind of show off your skill, right? 그런 의미에서 이 곡을 딱 연주하면 오, 좀 치네 라는 그런 생각이 들게 하는 그런 곡이죠. 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I mean, if you have any thoughts about, you know, what I've been talking about, you know, I don't want to kind of put you in a situation where you have to feel like, you know, where you feel like you have

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2: In this Seoul Smarts, the Seoul Museum of Art. Want to explore Seoul but not sure where to begin? Here's a suggestion for those that are interested in checking out noteworthy architecture, the Seoul Museum of Art. Located in Junggu, the museum is known for its historical significance as well as its mixture of architectural styles. Inside, the museum features seasonal exhibits as well as low or no-cost public art classes. There are multiple exhibits going on across its grounds, some needing reservations. It is an ideal spot for those that prefer calm walks through art and those interested in learning more about Korea's cultural heritage. For more information, visit the museum's website at sima.seoul.go.kr.
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1: But as invigorating as hiking can be, it also carries some real risks.
0: Minimize your odds of encountering an emergency while hiking with these simple tips.
1: First, start hiking as early as possible and finish before the sunset. The sun goes down earlier in the autumn than it does in the summer. Take extra clothes for the temperature difference throughout the day.
0: Walk carefully on trails covered with fallen leaves, as it becomes quite slippery. And in case of an emergency, dial 119 to get help.
1: Keep these tips in mind for a nice autumn hike and stay safe.

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1: Hi, can I have an Americano, please?
2: For here or to go?
1: To go. Thanks.
2: How many paper cups did you use today? In Korea, about 14 billion paper cups are used annually, and most of us think these cups are recycled. But only 14% of them are being recycled. Due to the costly recycling process, required to separate the paper fiber from the plastic coating. Most paper cups are coated with polyethylene to ensure that they are waterproof, and it takes about 20 years for a paper cup to decompose. Take your own cup with you and help make the world greener.
3: For here or to go?
1: To go, please. 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

0: Washing our hands regularly and thoroughly has become an important practice in our everyday lives. 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
1: 1. 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
0: 2. 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
1: 3. 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
0: 4. 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
1: 5. 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
0: And 6. 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
2: 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To protect yourself from any potential accidents, there are simple rules you can follow. 1. 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Make sure not too many people get on the elevator. Also, refrain from loading way heavier things than the elevator can handle. For those who take care of elevators, check for any malfunctions or irregularities on a daily basis. Also, conduct monthly checkups with legally licensed elevator experts. 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Most importantly, post a list of things that are allowed or banned inside an elevator with the contact information to be reached in emergency cases.
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Seoul is quickly evolving into a bicycle-friendly city, inviting residents and visitors alike to hop on and take on the streets. Before you go off to explore the city yourself, keep in mind the following. Bicycles are classified as a vehicle and must ride on roads or designated bike paths. They are not allowed on pedestrian sidewalks under any circumstance, must signal when turning, and maintain a safe stopping distance. Remember to dismount your bike before crossing a pedestrian crosswalk, and of course, to always wear a well-fitted helmet. Here's to staying safe while cycling around Seoul.

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Welcome to your daily Kickstarter Morning Groove. At first, a habit feels like something you have to remember to do. Drink more water, read 10 pages, go to bed before midnight. Basically, your brain needs a reminder for everything. But after a while, something changes. The person who forced themselves to walk for 10 minutes starts feeling weird on days they don't move. The person who read a few pages before bed suddenly becomes someone who always has a book nearby. That is the funny thing about habits. In the beginning, we build them. But eventually, they start building us. So maybe the little things we repeat every day matter more than they seem. One small routine probably won't change your life overnight, but give it enough time, and it just might change the kind of a person you become.

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3: Hi, can I have an Americano, please?
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4: How many paper cups did you use today? 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But only 14% of them are being recycled. Due to the costly recycling process, required to separate the paper fiber from the plastic coating. Most paper cups are coated with polyethylene to ensure that they are waterproof, and it takes about 20 years for a paper cup to decompose. 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

0: Amplify. Morning groove, get in the groove. Let summer feed in energy soon. Let's bring you joy, get ready for it. On Monday, on Tuesday, on Wednesday, on Thursday, on Friday. Every morning at 7 o'clock. Let summer be your morning friend. Morning groove, got the groove. Morning groove, got the groove. Yeah.
1: And now we have Calvin Harris and Dua Lipa, One Kiss.

0: So it looks like I'm receiving more answers regarding today's question, whether you guys carry cash in your wallet or not. And we have an answer from 2230, also known as KH Morning Groover. 땅땡페이 생기고 나서는 현금을 안 들고 다니는 것 같아요. 모바일 신분증 생기고 나서는 지갑 자체를 안 들고 다니는 것 같아요. 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And ever since mobile IDs became a thing, I haven't been carrying a wallet at all. I know, right? So it really gets me thinking, okay, is giving wallet as a gift a really good gift? Is that something really necessary for people?
1: 그러니까 예전에는 지갑 선물 같은 거 뭐 가족이나 뭐 가까운 지인한테 했던 것 같은데 요즘에는 지갑 선물해주면 좋아할까? 이런 생각이 들었어요. Like, will people really like it?
0: Is that an ideal gift to give wallet to someone?
1: 이런 생각이 들었어요. 하도 안 가지고 다니시니까.
0: And for sure, it's really convenient. You feel so carefree. And even though you're the type of a person who would like to carry

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2: 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Most importantly, post a list of things that are allowed or banned inside an elevator with the contact information to be reached in emergency cases.
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0: Washing our hands regularly and thoroughly has become an important practice in our everyday lives. Here are 6 steps to follow to make sure you get the most out of your hand washing routine.
1: 1. Rub hands palm to palm.
0: 2. Rub the back of the hands with the opposite palm. Repeat for both hands.
1: 3. Rub palm to palm with fingers interlaced.
0: 4. 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Repeat for both hands.
1: 5. Rub each thumb clasped in the opposite hand using a rotational movement.
0: And 6. Rub fingertips into the palm of the opposite hand to clean under your fingernails. Repeat for both hands.
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2: 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Can you still recognize the song with these lyrics?

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1: Washing my face in the bathroom, 86 grams. Riding the bus, 167 grams. Watching TV, 128 grams.
2: That's the sound of greenhouse gas adding up as we live our everyday lives. These numbers are known as carbon footprints, which refers to the amount of greenhouse gas that are emitted during the creation of products or services.
1: If my everyday life produces that much carbon dioxide, then how much more greenhouse gas will be emitted through other activities?
2: It's impossible to completely get rid of our carbon footprints, but one way we can help reduce the amount of carbon dioxide in the air will be using products that are certified to have low carbon footprints.
1: Now that's another way I help save the planet.

Reckless driving is a serious traffic offense involving a willful disregard for the safety of persons and property. Ignoring traffic lights, crossing lanes, making illegal U-turns, going over the speed limit, and accelerating dangerously are all considered as reckless driving. Reckless driving is punished by law, and violators face up to 1 year in prison as well as a 5 million won fine. When convicted of reckless driving, may also be prohibited from driving a motor vehicle for a period not exceeding a year. Let this be a reminder to stay safe and mindful of the safety of others while on the road.

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Our regular program is aired every Monday to Friday from 7 to 9 a.m. If you have any comments and suggestions for our show, send us an email to morninggroove.tbs@gmail.com or send us a text message during the show to +1 013 451 or 101 for longer messages.

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The song that we listened to after Forget You by CeeLo Green was B.O.B. featuring Bruno Mars and Nothing on You. 박재범님께서 또 리메이크 버전 만들었었던 걸로 기억하고 있는데요. That was the song afterwards. 우리 새빵 모닝그룹어께서 썸머피디님 존재 자체가 선물이죠.

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0: The perfect weather during the fall season calls for outdoor activities. But just because the summertime has passed, it doesn't mean we should put our guards down.
1: Even during the fall season, we must be aware of food poisoning, which can be common around this time. So what can you do?
0: Always wash your hands and utensils before cooking. Also, make sure your food is cooked well and that you don't leave your food out for long periods of time.
1: For packed food, do not leave it inside the car or trunk. Instead, keep it fresh by putting it in a cooler or an ice pack.
0: Following simple tips like these will ensure you a pleasant outing.

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1: Are you planning to quit smoking this year? 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But we look around and still see many people smoking.
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2: 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At this number, the Emergency Medical Information Center has multilingual staff members that speak English, Japanese, Chinese, and Korean. The trained staff can give medical advice over the phone and directly connect you with emergency services. You can also call for general medical questions, such as nearby hospitals and clinics. The service is available around the clock. It's always better to be safe than sorry. 1339.
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Seoul is quickly evolving into a bicycle-friendly city, inviting residents and visitors alike to hop on and take on the streets. Before you go off to explore the city yourself, keep in mind the following. Bicycles are classified as a vehicle and must ride on roads or designated bike paths. They are not allowed on pedestrian sidewalks under any circumstance, must signal when turning, and maintain a safe stopping distance. Remember to dismount your bike before crossing a pedestrian crosswalk, and of course, to always wear a well-fitted helmet. Here's to staying safe while cycling around Seoul.

Good day, dear hearts of kitties. Thanks for joining us on this beautiful Thursday morning. DJ producer EQ signing in. What does it mean to live life with softer edges? Depending on how you look at it, it could sound like having no backbone, just going along with everything and everyone. But it could also mean being more patient, more forgiving, and more willing to let things go. In a world that keeps us busy, stressed, and constantly surrounded by conflict, maybe a little softness is something we need for our own peace of mind. Maybe the ideal is to be strong at the core, but gentle around the edges. Let's start the show with the Firehouse, I Live My Life For You.

That was 서수남 하청일 둥글게 둥글게. 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So I looked it up. Apparently, it doesn't really have much meaning. 약간 의성적인 표현이라고. 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And then there's another explanation. There is a traditional nursery rhyme. 이 아마 미국이나 영국의 nursery rhyme라고 하는데, Ring a Ring a Roses라는 이 곡이 있다고 합니다. 그러니까 이 서부의 이뭐 동요 같은 그런 건데 거기서 나왔을 수도 있다라는 그런 설명이 있지만은 it's just a speculation, you know. 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Anyways, you know, I didn't really ask any question. You know, I've been talking about how to live with softer edges, and you know, let's listen to a song and be back with the weather report and part two of the show. This is Irvin Jacapa featuring Binjino, 서울밤.

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1: Earthquakes strike without warning, at any time of year. It is important to familiarize yourself with safety measures beforehand, so that you can keep yourself and your loved ones safe. Along with the three-step practice of drop, cover, and hold on, here are some tips based on your situation.
2: If indoors, get under a table to protect your body. Wait until the shaking stops to safely get outside. If in an elevator, press the buttons for all floors and get off as soon as possible. Use the stairs until you safely exit the building. If you cannot drop to the ground, protect your head from falling objects while staying away from windows and hanging objects.
1: Taking precautions is crucial. Regularly talk over and practice what to do with your family members.

Reckless driving is a serious traffic offense involving a willful disregard for the safety of persons and property. Ignoring traffic lights, crossing lanes, making illegal U-turns, going over the speed limit, and accelerating dangerously are all considered as reckless driving. Reckless driving is punished by law, and violators face up to 1 year in prison as well as a 5 million won fine. When convicted of reckless driving, may also be prohibited from driving a motor vehicle for a period not exceeding a year. Let this be a reminder to stay safe and mindful of the safety of others while on the road.

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1: 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No matter where you're listening from, perfect timing. Let's get into the weather for today. As the day-to-night temperature gap widens, we can truly feel autumn settling in. While the morning and evening air remains pleasantly cool, daytime temperatures will climb to 28 degrees in Seoul, keeping a touch of late summer warmth in the air. With these wide thermal swings continuing for the time being, carrying a light, easy-to-layer outer garment is highly recommended to stay comfortable throughout the day. Sky conditions will feature considerable cloud cover today, with rain expected across Jeju Island. Peak afternoon temperatures across major cities will reach 28 degrees in both Seoul and Cheongju,

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But that desire to reach more people sometimes, you know, make you do things, you know, that is kind of outside the bounds.

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2: In this Seoul Smarts, the Seoul Museum of Art. Want to explore Seoul but not sure where to begin? Here's a suggestion for those that are interested in checking out noteworthy architecture, the Seoul Museum of Art. Located in Junggu, the museum is known for its historical significance as well as its mixture of architectural styles. Inside, the museum features seasonal exhibits as well as low or no-cost public art classes.There are multiple exhibits going on across its grounds, some needing reservations. It is an ideal spot for those that prefer calm walks through art and those interested in learning more about Korea's cultural heritage. For more information, visit the museum's website at sima.seoul.go.kr.
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guess I can give you a little skit on life, I guess. 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
2: For here or to go?
1: To go. Thanks.
3: 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But only 14% of them are being recycled. Due to the costly recycling process required to separate the paper fiber from the plastic coating. Most paper cups are coated with polyethylene to ensure that they are waterproof, and it takes about 20 years for a paper cup to decompose. Take your own cup with you and help make the world greener.
2: For here or to go?
1: To go, please. Can you pour the coffee in my travel mug?

0: 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Here are 6 steps to follow to make sure you get the most out of your hand washing routine.
1: 1. 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
0: 2. 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
1: 3. 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
0: 4. Get the back of your fingers by rubbing interlocked fingers into your palm. Repeat for both hands.
1: 5. Rub each thumb clasped in the opposite hand using a rotational movement.
0: And 6. Rub fingertips into the palm of the opposite hand to clean under your fingernails. Repeat for both hands.
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amazing guitar solo by 이병우, electric guitar solo, because 이병우 primarily known as you know nylon string guitar player, but he does play electric guitar, and which he did on this song, a great solo to 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
2: 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To protect yourself from any potential accidents, there are simple rules you can follow. 1. Allow the elderly and children to get off first. 2. Don't shake the doors or lean on them. 3. Make sure not too many people get on the elevator. Also, refrain from loading way heavier things than the elevator can handle. For those who take care of elevators, check for any malfunctions or irregularities on a daily basis. Also, conduct monthly checkups with legally licensed elevator experts. Make sure to receive annual checkups once every year from an elevator inspection institution as well. Most importantly, post a list of things that are allowed or banned inside an elevator with the contact information to be reached in emergency cases.
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Seoul is quickly evolving into a bicycle-friendly city, inviting residents and visitors alike to hop on and take on the streets. Before you go off to explore the city yourself, keep in mind the following. Bicycles are classified as a vehicle and must ride on roads or designated bike paths. They are not allowed on pedestrian sidewalks under any circumstance, must signal when turning, and maintain a safe stopping distance. Remember to dismount your bike before crossing a pedestrian crosswalk, and of course, to always wear a well-fitted helmet. Here's to staying safe while cycling around Seoul.

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2: The autumn season is probably one of the best seasons of the year to hike, and it's crucial that hikers take precautions. Because of the fluctuation in temperatures throughout the day, one must always carry spare clothing to be prepared for when the temperatures drop. Also, stretching before a hike is a must. It's important to take breaks in between and not overdo your hike. 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Make sure to carry snacks and water, as well as equipment like trekking poles, a flashlight, and a cell phone battery pack. Always remain on the designated hiking trail, and remember that it's strictly prohibited to smoke or cook during your hike. If you want to report an accident using your phone, turn on GPS to give the exact location of the accident to the police. Before calling 119 for emergency assistance, make sure to find a signpost on which is written your current location. Your hike will be twice as enjoyable if you follow these precautions.

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The closer we get to someone, the easier it is to forget that the little things they do for us are still choices, not guarantees.

a friend picking up the phone every time you call. None of those things are actually automatic. We get used to kindness surprisingly fast. What once felt thoughtful can slowly start feeling normal, and that is usually when appreciation gets quieter. So maybe one of the nicest things we can do in a close relationship is to keep noticing. Not because the gesture is huge, but because it was never something we were entitled to in the first place.

It is the 18th of September, Friday morning. You're listening to Morning Groove. I'm Summer, and now here is a quick look at today's weather. Skies will be mostly cloudy across the country today, with rain expected along the East Sea, southern regions, and Jeju, as easterly winds continue to bring in moisture. Through tomorrow, Jeju could receive more than 80 millimeters of rain, while the Namaean may see up to 20 millimeters more. Meanwhile, the central region will gradually clear up from the afternoon, and the air will become increasingly dry across the capital regions. We are already past the middle of September, but it is still feel quite warm during the day. Seoul is expected to reach 28 degrees Celsius today, and temperatures could climb even higher over the weekend. Mornings and evenings will feel much cooler, but there will be a noticeable temperature difference between day and night. Afternoon highs are expected to reach 27 degrees Celsius in Daejeon and Cheongju, while farther south, Gwangju will reach 28 degrees Celsius and Cheongju, 29 degrees Celsius. For the time being, inland areas will stay mostly clear, with late summer warmth continuing during the daytime. Current temperature outside of our Sangam studio, it is 20.3 degrees Celsius. That is all for today's weather. Have a great day ahead. And 상민님 is here greeting me. Hello, good morning to you. 그리고 오늘도 가자, Morning Groover just recently joined our open chat room. 오픈 채팅방에 오신 걸 환영합니다. 오늘도 가자, Morning Groover says good morning to you also. A message from 4369 Morning Groover. I'm very sick. They say it is cancer, but I can't afford to quit my job. So I'm listening to this show on my way to work. Please give me strength. Well, first of all, I'm really sorry that you are going through this right now. The fact that you're still getting up and going to work every day, I think it says more about your strength than I ever could. So I just want to tell you that we will be right here with you on your commute. 우리 4369 모닝 그룹어 지금 무엇보다 치료를 꼭 잘 받으셨으면 좋겠고요. 꼭 다시 건강한 일상으로 돌아오셨으면 좋겠습니다. 그리고 나중에 언젠가는 아 그때 출근길에 이 방송이 있었지 하고 좀 가볍게 웃으면서 떠올릴 날이 꼭 오길 바라겠습니다. 꼭 쾌차하시길 바랄게요. 4369 모닝 그룹어. Alright, Morning Groovers, I will be back after listening to a song. This is Cowboy Junkies' Blue Moon Revisited.

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3: 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Thanks.
5: How many paper cups did you use today? 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
3: 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Can you pour the coffee in my travel mug?

get ready to amplify. Morning groove, get in the groove. Let summer feed its energy soon. Let's bring you joy, get ready for it. On Monday, on Tuesday, on Wednesday, on Thursday, on Friday. Every morning at 7 o'clock. Let summer be your morning friend. Morning groove, got the groove. Morning groove, got the groove. Yeah.

Here is a quick rundown of today's news headlines. The government will freeze next year's national health insurance premium rate at 7.19%, the same as this year. The government says expected increases in premium revenue and spending efficiencies will help keep the rate unchanged despite rising medical costs from rapid population aging. The rate was raised by 1.48% this year, following two consecutive years of freezes. South Korea will extend the deadline for homeowners without existing properties to move into homes they purchased with tenants in designated land transaction permit zones. The application deadline will be extended through the end of 2027. Buyers can also defer the residency requirement until late 2029 through one lease renewal, which helps revive housing transactions without disrupting current tenants. Seoul will host a variety of cultural events during the four-day Chuseok holiday from September 24th to 27th, including traditional music, folk games, performances, and exhibitions. Historic sites and museums will offer hands-on activities, while outdoor libraries will stay open into the evening with special programs, and some cultural venues will extend their hours until 9 p.m. during the holiday. That was your hourly news update. 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
1: 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Don't shake the doors or lean on them. 3. Make sure not too many people get on the elevator. Also, refrain from loading way heavier things than the elevator can handle. For those who take care of elevators, check for any malfunctions or irregularities on a daily basis. 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Most importantly, post a list of things that are allowed or banned inside an elevator with the contact information to be reached in emergency cases.
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0: Washing our hands regularly and thoroughly has become an important practice in our everyday lives. Here are 6 steps to follow to make sure you get the most out of your hand washing routine.
1: 1. Rub hands palm to palm.
0: 2. Rub the back of the hands with the opposite palm. Repeat for both hands.
1: 3. Rub palm to palm with fingers interlaced.
0: 4. Get the back of your fingers by rubbing interlocked fingers into your palm. Repeat for both hands.
1: 5. Rub each thumb clasped in the opposite hand using a rotational movement.
0: And 6. Rub fingertips into the palm of the opposite hand to clean under your fingernails. Repeat for both hands.
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2: That's the sound of greenhouse gas adding up as we live our everyday lives. These numbers are known as carbon footprints, which refers to the amount of greenhouse gas that are emitted during the creation of products or services.
1: If my everyday life produces that much carbon dioxide, then how much more greenhouse gas will be emitted through other activities?
2: It's impossible to completely get rid of our carbon footprints, but one way we can help reduce the amount of carbon dioxide in the air will be using products that are certified to have low carbon footprints.
1: Now that's another way I help save the planet.

Reckless driving is a serious traffic offense involving a willful disregard for the safety of persons and property. Ignoring traffic lights, crossing lanes, making illegal U-turns, going over the speed limit, and accelerating dangerously are all considered as reckless driving. Reckless driving is punished by law, and violators face up to 1 year in prison as well as a 5 million won fine. When convicted of reckless driving, may also be prohibited from driving a motor vehicle for a period not exceeding a year. Let this be a reminder to stay safe and mindful of the safety of others while on the road.

0: in South Korea.
1: Switzerland's biggest bank in the
2: press. 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

Time for a quick roundup of today's top news stories. The government will freeze next year's national health insurance premium rate at 7.19%, the same as this year. The government says expected increases in premium revenue and spending efficiencies will help keep the rate unchanged despite rising medical costs from rapid population aging. The rate was raised by 1.48% this year following two consecutive years of freezes.

South Korea will extend the deadline for homeowners without existing properties to move into homes they purchased with tenants in designated land transaction permit zones. The application deadline will be extended through the end of 2027. Buyers can also defer the residency requirement until late 2029 through one lease renewal, which helps revive housing transactions without disrupting current tenants. Seoul will host a variety of cultural events during the four-day Chuseok holiday from September 24th to 27th, including traditional music, folk games, performances, and exhibitions. Historic sites and museums will offer hands-on activities, while outdoor libraries will stay open into the evening with special programs, and some cultural venues will extend their hours until 9 p.m. during the holiday. That was your hourly news update. 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

0: The perfect weather during the fall season calls for outdoor activities. But just because the summertime has passed, it doesn't mean we should put our guards down.
1: Even during the fall season, we must be aware of food poisoning, which can be common around this time. So what can you do?
0: Always wash your hands and utensils before cooking. 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